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6: Partly cloudy conditions this evening with thunderstorms becoming pretty likely overnight. The temperature dropping to 76 degrees. And for tomorrow, more thunderstorms, light winds, and the high and low 87 and 74 degrees. Get news, traffic, and weather around the clock when you set News Radio WFLA as a preset on the iHeartRadio app. I'm Brian Black with your weather report.
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I need to say what's up to Craig, and I got to say what's up to Chuck. Both listening earlier today to Ali's show won $1,000. Let's go Linkin Park. Let's go 3 days, and I'll give you a 5-letter keyword to make that money on your own.

rains in Florida, the sun immediately comes out to steam us like a bag of shrimp. Oh, man. That smells bad. Welcome to Swamp Ass Season on 98 Rock.

probably should have told you this shortly after 7. Tonight's Klinger Show, going into Papa Roach, even if it kills me, does not require the use of a confirmation hearing on 98 Rock.

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We've done it two times. In about 7 minutes, it'll be a third time. We call it Gas Cash. Hey, Klinger, I have no idea what you're talking about, man. I got a song from Evanescence, then a song from Pearl Jam, and then I'm going to give you a word to put into our website and take the money.

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0: Well, I got a little heat a couple of days ago for playing Pearl Jam's Yellow Ledbetter and saying that song rocks. It's 98 Rock, Tampa Bay's rock station. It doesn't rock in the sense that maybe Even Flow does, or, you know, just a hard-ass banger from Pearl Jam, but it just rocks in such a cool vibe. I do want to give you a keyword in a couple of minutes. I'm getting some heat, not in a couple of minutes, within 60 seconds. I'm getting some heat for being so nosy.
1: My boyfriend's on an ankle monitor for 12 months, and he can't even take the trash out without the monitor beeping and his probation officer calling to ask if he's at home.
0: Goodness, that's what I'm getting heat for. I'm just curious about things I don't know about. You wearing an ankle monitoring device? Well, then tell me about it on the iHeartRadio app's TalkBack feature.
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Holy wowza. Almost like a topless slip and slide for your ears tonight. I've got Highway to Hell, I've got some P. Roach, and this is Falling in Reverse. This is Voices in My Head. The voices in

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Well, AC/DC just fired up the next leg of their Power Up Tour. Last night in Columbus, they'll be at in Wisconsin at their capital, Madison, Wisconsin, in just a couple of nights.

I have not cut my toenails in quite some time. I'm wearing flip-flops, but I still wish you could see my right foot. It's on the floor because it's on the gas. I'm talking about the band Warning. This is called Kerosene on 98 Rock.

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I know that you and I have heard that song from that band 5,000 times, but every time it feels like we've just had like family meal with Green Day. Let's go Disturbed. Then we bang out the sounds of Nickelback on 98 Rock.

I totally could be wrong, and if I am, I want you to call my dumb ass out on it. But I always feel like if you're a fan of Tool, you're also a fan of APC, A Perfect Circle, and James Iha from Smashing Pumpkins, of course, in that band. They are done with their European tour. They'll head to Mexico in November, but that opens up James Iha for the Pumpkins to start their Rats in the Cage tour, which we will get right here in October.

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Just listening to a little Black Label Society. I heard from a guy named Donnie. What's up, Donnie? It's not D-O-N-N-I-E. It's D-O-N-N-Y. He's Ubering tonight. He said he quit smoking cigarettes for 3 months, and that song made him want to start again.

Well, I just played a collaboration a few minutes ago with Ice Nine Kills and McKenna Grace. We're on a roll, man. There's another incredible song with not only Skylar Grey, but Motionless in White, and that is R.I.P.

Man, October 10th is going to... Our ears and eyes are going to do some heavy lifting with FFDP's show, man. That's Eye of the Storm. I was talking about APC earlier tonight. I want to play you their song, Starless, in 3 minutes on 98 New Rock.

0: That's what time it is, man. I'll be so damn interested to hear the rest of the album from which that song is taken. Tim Montana's Break Me Down. It's 98 Rock, Tampa Bay's rock station. So 2 weeks from tomorrow, he's going to put that record out. And I know that I've mentioned this a million gazillion times, that he's got some cool collaborations. Billy Gibbons from ZZ Top is on his new record. So is Jerry Cantrell from Alice in Chains. But so is, or so are, Martin and Charlie Sheen.
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0: Well, I am wondering if you know somebody, or if you look down and you've got one on your own ankle.
1: My boyfriend's on an ankle monitor for 12 months, and he can't even take the trash out without the monitor beeping and his probation officer calling to ask if he's at home. Also, occasionally, the monitor loses reception, and they call him in the middle of the night and ask him to step out his front door so that it can pick up service again.
0: Let the man sleep. Goodness. Anybody else have an ankle monitoring device? Let me know about it. It's the iHeartRadio app, which is open for business. Leave me that talkback message.

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0: little AJ edition of Florida or Not Florida, but not solo for long. Who do we have joining us on the phone line?
1: Hi, I'm Ryan from Port Richie.
0: Well, welcome, Ryan from Port Richie. Thanks for rocking with us today. So today's story begins with our superstar, a 70-year-old man who's now facing charges, forget this, peeing on hundreds of cans of Spam at a Sam's Club. And his name's Patrick. Happened May 30th. He just pleaded not guilty in court this week, and cops say that he was at a Sam's Club when he stopped by to urinate on a couple of pallets of canned goods that included a big stack of Vienna sausages. After he zipped up, he wandered around the snack section for a little while, sat down on some patio furniture for about 10 minutes, then paid for everything in his cart and left. He ended up getting busted because of, his ID at Sam's Club. And yes, the store threw everything on the pallets out, totaling over $10,000. So the big question is, Ryan, is this Florida or not Florida?
1: That's got to be Florida.
0: Yes, the man adding a little flavor to that mystery meat was from Florida. Happened in the Orlando area. Well, congratulations, Ryan. You got the tickets to experience Black Veil Brides and Baby Metal hitting up the Yuengling Center with what radio station that rocks the Bay?
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Thor. 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And you have to guess whether it's in Florida or not Florida. See why Florida is not always the butt of the joke.

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That's a top 10 90s album for me. Core from Stone Temple Pilots, Creep on 98 Rock. Good morning, it's Crash. It is a Shove It Friday, all right? We'll set the tone with a first laugh snippet of stand-up comedy coming up here. Nine Inch Nails first. Here's the hand that feeds the 98 Rock.

Kevin Martin's one of my favorite vocalists of all time. He sucks at retirement, though, apparently. They got the Can't Quit You tour kicking off. Details, 98rock.com, along with all the other shows this summer. Hey, it is crazy rainy out there, lightning, bad weather. I just got stuck at the parking lot without an umbrella just a minute ago. I got a video on that, by the way. I think our building got struck by lightning. Yeah, be careful out there this morning. Here's Metallica, 98 Rock.

0: 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If you want to hear yours, start getting those in now. We'll check them here along with the phones in a bit. Here's Rob Zombie on 98 Rock.
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0: All My Life from Foo Fighters and 98 Rock, Tampa Bay's rock station. And coming up at 9:10 this morning, that'll be your first of those 13 chances to win $1,000 in gas cash. Locals win all the time with those nationwide keywords. All right? We, for some reason, get a lot of winners. I think, you know, when they do the questionnaire at the end, you hear the response and stuff like that that they've given. This guy's was very honest right here, right?
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0: Yeah, Craig was like, you know, this money would be well spent on liquor. 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You didn't say that, but I had a feeling that was where that was going, all right? So come up with your speech after you win $1,000. 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

In Pinellas County are drifting from north to south. Over in Tampa, you might not be seeing a lot of rain, but it is storming like crazy with lots of lightning around here. So this is your commute. Make sure you're careful. Got producer Rex stopping in here in just a second. Got the astrological outlook for all 12 signs from the star goddess as well. Guns N' Roses on 98 Rock.

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2: Yes, it is. And I didn't bring my umbrella this morning.
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3: Yo.
2: It is gnarly out there right now in Pinellas County. I was looking, not much so much in Tampa, but it's gnarly.
3: It's coming for you, Tampa, is really what it is.
2: Over 900 lightning strikes in Pinellas County.
3: I think I saw 300 of them.
2: I actually recorded one of them.
3: Yeah, our building.
2: Our building got hit. So I'm just like, you know, taking a video for, you know, our Instagram being funny because I didn't bring my umbrella. I'm cutting off the shot, and all of a sudden, bam, the building gets hit by lightning. I'm like, I almost pooped myself a little bit right there.
3: Right. Now we're sitting at the top of it.
2: Yeah. So, yeah, I feel real safe right now.
3: Real safe.
2: But happy birthday to who today, all right?
3: We will start out with Alex Winter. We're talking Bill S. Preston Esquire in the Bill and Ted's Excellent Adventure series.
2: I remember that guy, yeah.
3: He's hitting 61 today. Also in the Lost Boys Crash.
2: Oh, yeah, that's right. He was in the Lost Boys.
3: Yeah, he was in the Lost Boys, brother. 61 for him today. Yeah, Kerry Hart, I know you love him too, probably. 51 for him.
2: Got to spend a lot of time with him in Pink one time.
3: Yeah, I bet you did. I don't know why. How? Weird.
2: Now they were in the studio.
3: Okay, all right. OG Ananobi, Knicks forward. Got a ring now. He's hitting 29 today, so riding the high right there.
2: Happy birthday.
3: Yeah, the Hoff, David Hasselhoff hitting 74, and Geezer Butler, 77.
2: All right. Happy birthday. If it's your birthday, astrological outlook for all 12 signs from the Star Goddess coming up. But here, it's a Shove It Friday. A lot of us had, you know, build up mental dander during the week. It's time to get all that out right now, all right?
3: Mm-hmm.
2: Your name, where you're from, and who or what you want to tell to shove it at the top of your lungs. We've got ours live in the studio after 7 o'clock. Your chance right now on our phones.
3: Yeah.
2: All right?
3: 800-737-0098 is the number in. Just scream. Just scream.
2: It feels really good. If you've never tried it before, yeah, try it for the first time with the talkback feature of the phones right there. Here's the Star Goddess to let you know how your day is going to go.
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9: So good seeing those deputies in that shooting yesterday. The deputy involved shooting, looks like both of them are going to recover in the hospital. But
10: that's great news.
9: Yeah, more on that coming up on the morning quickie. But it is still storming out there in Pinellas County. Guys, please be careful when you get out there, because the first heavy rain when people are out in traffic,
10: oh my God.
9: You know as well as I do, people,
10: it was ugly.
9: Hit puddles, and it gets kind of gnarly around here with people that are not used to that type of rain. So please be careful in your travels this morning. All right. We do have chances for you to win $1,000. You could probably buy a really big umbrella for the $1,000.
10: And just have, you could actually buy like 50 small umbrellas,
9: yeah,
10: and never be without one.
9: You know who could have used the world's biggest umbrella this morning?
10: Me. You would have.
9: I posted the lightning strike.
10: Oh, did you?
9: It'll be on our crash warnings stories.
10: Nice.
9: Pop that up right now, matter of fact. But this is one of our winners yesterday.
11: That's awesome. Thank you. You guys are awesome. It's definitely in need right now, too. Good timing.
9: Yeah, that was our latest winner here, which was Charles.
10: Yeah, from St. Pete yesterday. Cashed it with Allie. So got the hot hand right there with Allie. 10-10, 11-10, 12-10.
9: I think we get an assist on that one, right?
10: We always get the assist.
9: Because it was her 11 o'clock hour.
10: We're like Messi in that last game. We're just dealing them out.
9: We said, make sure you catch Allie's keyword. Yeah. So, yeah, we get the assist on that one. So, we'll take a little assist.
10: The stat, it goes on the stat sheet as a win.
9: So, we got that. And this is what he's doing with the money.
11: I am actually going traveling. So, that $1,000 is going to help my gas out.
9: That's what it's called, gas cash.
10: Why it's called gas cash. I like the guy who said he wanted to spend it on booze.
9: If only his wife would have found out about the money.
10: Only his darn wife wouldn't have figured it out.
9: Your chance to win coming up here at 9:10 this morning. Your first of those 9 chances. Make sure you enter the keyword 98rock.com. Wait for that $1,000 phone call, all right? Got your daily nugget coming up. Offspring right now. This has Gone Away on 98 Rock. Good morning.

0: This is letting up in some areas of Pinellas County, but still be careful out there. Crash mornings on 98 Rock, Tampa Bay's rock station, and coming up with a morning quickie. In Hillsborough County, they conducted this mosquito test. Last month, a trap had 142 mosquitoes in it last month. Guess how much they just found?
1: The number will shock
0: you. It will really shock you coming up. And what else is coming up here, right?
1: We also got an update on those deputies that got in that incident yesterday. And Ruskin will jump in on that. And RFK was in town. Why?
0: All right. Get all that coming up more. Morning Quickie next. 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
2: Still a lot of lightning out there. Rain's tapering off a little bit in Pinellas County. It's right now currently 78 in Clearwater, 87 the high today. About a 90% chance of rain along the coast and inland. Some of you are getting it right now. There's a video going up on our socials of our building getting struck. Whew. Crazy, man. Scared the bejesus out of me there. Producer X, good morning.
3: Yo, what's going on, Crash? So we'll start out in Ruskin yesterday where there was that ridiculous situation that kind of unfolded with a woman who was being held hostage by her ex-boyfriend after she went and put a protection order on him. She ends up getting away from the guy, telling the police. The police end up drone tracking this gentleman.
2: I saw the video from
3: They end up, you know, converging on him where gunfire happened. Two deputies ended up in the hospital, which we found out they're going to be okay.
2: Looks like there was a picture of them both with a thumbs up in the hospital. They got airlifted there, but both deputies. The third officer shot the guy.
3: Yeah, there was a third officer arrived on the scene that ended up shooting and killing the guy. But wow. Like, I just saw an alert come that there was some deputies involved in a shooting, and then I didn't think it was all.
2: It's always scary for those men and women that have their brothers and sisters out there with that uniform. They know that they're always running towards danger. So thank you for your service. I'm glad those guys are okay.
3: Yeah, glad they're okay. Glad that girl's okay. She'd been held hostage for like a couple days before she was able to convince this guy to let her go.
2: And she's the one that turned down the order.
3: She went and got a protection order against this guy after a breakup. Messy breakup.
2: I got you.
3: But right. Everybody's okay. Good. Except, you know, that guy.
2: All right.
3: All right, Crash. We have a mosquito situation unfolding here in Tampa, and there was a. I didn't know this was an actual thing, but there is an actual job. It's like mosquito.
2: They monitor them.
3: Mitigation manager, Hillsborough County Mosquito Management.
2: Yeah.
3: There's a person.
2: Yeah, it goes around because there's so many of them around there and they got to spray sometimes. But last month, that trap, you know, they gauge how many mosquitoes are around.
3: Yeah.
2: 142 mosquitoes.
3: Right. And then they checked the same trap when they were doing their spray on Tuesday, 18,000.
2: The moisture is starting to get mosquitoes going, so
3: I couldn't believe that they counted 18,000 of those.
2: Who's got to count those?
3: I mean, it's probably Gabrielle Henderson. She's the Hillsborough mosquito lady.
2: Yeah, it sounds like an AI job right there. All right.
3: Is normally 4,000 to 6,000 mosquitoes. That's the normal.
2: Yeah, you know, that's those things carry lots of disease. It's on my hate list, so make sure you take care of your due diligence, bug spray. Eat whatever you can.
3: Absolutely. All right. Speaking of that, RFK was in town.
2: Why was he
3: over at TGH. He was announcing a new hospital health program when it comes to the food that they're serving people.
2: Okay.
3: He's under the him and Dr. Oz are under the notion that you feed people the crappy food in the hospital, it's going to make their chronic illnesses worse. The food's overprocessed. It's not that great.
2: Makes sense.
3: So Tampa TGH is actually the first facility to go ahead and sign this Make Hospital Food Healthier Again pledge.
2: Well, you know, it was a while back when I had my accident with my arm. I was in there for 13 days, so right. I got a good feel of the food over there. The omelet was good.
3: When I was over at the baby place, you know, the breakfast wasn't bad.
2: They could use some draft beer.
3: Exactly. A little beer, sir. A little bottle service would be great. But that leads right into our foods, Crash. We're still dealing with the Dookie diarrhea outbreak, the parasite.
2: Yeah.
3: Parts of the northern part of this country, you can't breathe the air. You can't eat any of the food without getting massive diarrhea. What are we living in?
2: 7,500 people have contracted this now. Bagged lettuce, salad kits, don't do it. Yeah, you know, you can if you want to, but that's what they're saying. Don't eat berries, lots of berries. Raspberries.
3: Raspberries, I think, is the one that they're keying on just because it is hard to clean them.
2: Right.
3: We have the little spray. You put it in the water and it kind of washes off a lot of the.
2: Oh, really?
3: It's like a little wax on it that they, you know, ripening aid, whatever. But that seems to help when you clean the stuff, but fresh herbs as well. Maybe all
2: basil,
3: the stuff
2: cilantro.
3: That RFK. Yeah, maybe it's all the stuff RFK is trying to start feeding these people in the hospital.
2: I go to Cobb all the time, but they don't. I mean, I eat it with a lot of leafy stuff all the time.
3: Sure.
2: And now I've just been really conscious of it, but
3: Yeah, I took a chance at Chili's with some with a salad, and I was like, all right, we'll figure it out. All right, Crash, we got to talk about this real quick. William Shatner going to be performing at Riot Fest, music, spoken word, energy, live event, whatever. His rider got posted by Riot Fest on Instagram, and this is absolutely insane.
4: It's a legit rider, it looks like.
3: I don't, okay. Like, it
4: Let's see if they can pull
3: legit,
4: off these items.
3: Under the things that Chicago must provide for William Shatner, the city as a whole, they have to rename a boat in the honor of William Shatner so he can captain a ship again.
4: One of the line items I like is the 4 feet of pull a sausage that he wants available at all times.
3: Yeah, that's because you're naming, he needs the dressing room to be named the Shatner Shag Shack. And you can't have less than 4 feet of sausage in there.
4: He wants a Montreal Canadiens hockey sweater signed by John Stamos.
3: Yeah. I also,
4: or it's not happening.
3: I love the 8 pallets of Faygo not to be shared with ICP. All right? Why are you hoarding the Faygo, dog?
4: 1 pair of white socks, 1 pair of underwear for William Shatner, Captain Kirk. All right? So
3: Artist golf cart shall be replaced by a DeLorean.
4: He's 95 years old. He's going to get whatever he wants.
3: He gets what he wants. And you know what? Riot Fest posted, they're like, we need help. It's like a hostage negotiation. We need help.
4: Get us these items. He's 95 years old. He's going to be the oldest performer ever at Riot Fest. And it's probably not going to be close after
3: Hell
4: that.
3: Yeah. I mean, honestly, yeah. He wants a video created by Guar as well.
4: All right. Got that going on. That is what we got for you. All right. We're about to go commercial free on a Shove It Friday. I'm going to check some of these talkbacks, your Shove It's on a Shove It Friday. Hit the red microphone. You got 30 seconds to air it out.
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0: say f*** the negativity. Let's get that ish off your chest. This is Shove It Friday.
1: Shove it.
0: Shove
2: it. See, the calls are coming in. We'll get to those in just a little bit. 800-737-0098. Your name, where you're from, and who or what you want to tell the Shove It! On a Shove It Friday. Lining up the talkbacks as well, so we'll get right to you. We un-air ours or air ours out right here every Friday. Producer X, what you got today?
3: I got Crash. I got another problem with the neighbor.
2: You know what? I knew you were going to say. I knew you were going to say you had a problem with the neighbor.
3: So many issues with my damn neighbors, Crash. So I've had a lot of problems with people touching my laundry. All right, we got communal laundry. And
2: touching your laundry.
3: They literally will come in, they'll take it out, and they'll just toss it on the table in there if I'm waiting too long for it. And I'm not saying I'm leaving it in there for hours and hours and hours. We're talking 5 or 10 minutes. All right? We're talking under a half an hour that I'm coming out there and catching people, pulling my stuff out, because their time's more important than mine. And
2: ask a question?
3: Go ahead.
2: How many dryers and washers are in there?
3: There's, let's see, 3, 4, 5, 6, 7.
2: Seven, okay.
3: There's 7 of them, all right? And there's multiple buildings. You got to take it from one to a different one. It's a mess. The laundry situation is a nightmare. Right. But I catch this dude doing it. I catch him almost in the act. He takes my stuff out. Some of it's still wet.
2: Okay.
3: Puts his stuff in the dryer. Okay. I'm like, 30 minutes, I'll be back. And I literally was made sure I was sitting by the pool. So I see this guy go in. I say, hey, bro. And I, you know, confront the guy. I'm like, did you take my stuff out? And he's like, oh my God, yeah, blah, blah, blah. Threw me whatever excuse. I'm like, dude, some of the stuff was still wet. So now I got damp clothes sitting out. And two, the guy folded my clothes.
2: Wait, why?
3: He folded some of the clothes, including a pair of my underwear.
2: You're welcome, dude.
3: No, I don't want this dude touching my damn underwear.
2: I don't understand
3: why strangers want to touch my undies so much.
2: He was waiting for 5 minutes, dude.
3: He was waiting for 5 whole minutes, man. So he felt the 5 minute barrier to just go diving into somebody's underwear?
2: Yeah.
3: Are you joking?
2: I think you owe this guy $5.
3: No, right? I think this guy owes me at least 5 sets of underwear because I had to throw them away because I got this weird dude named Richie touching my drawers.
2: All right. Well, maybe talk back. Maybe your thoughts on this situation. You might need a moderator with your neighbors at this point, man.
3: Fudge, man.
2: Have you thought about moving out of your... Because this is the fifth Shove It Friday.
3: It's like the third or fourth person. Yeah. I'm caught doing it. Why do people feel the need to touch a stranger's clothes?
2: You got a little vein coming out of the side of your head right
3: now. So, this dude named Richie who lives in my place, you can shove it!
2: There you go.
3: Your underwear touching creep.
2: Wow. Okay, there you go.
3: He might be a 98 rocker, too.
2: Well, if he was. He was. Hey, all I got is the fivesome in front of me at Northdale.
3: Fivesomes?
2: Yeah, there's a fivesome over
3: that
2: there.
3: Doesn't count.
2: And also, I hurt my hand, so I couldn't do edging this week. So I asked the guy that usually does edging around the neighborhood if he could do my edging. Gave him $20. He said, I asked him how much for my yard. He said, $20. I said, cool. He did maybe a quarter of my yard, so he can shove it. And I didn't bring an umbrella today during the torrential downpour. We
3: endured.
2: I'm a survivor, but
3: I would have went home.
2: Honestly. I'm going to tell myself to shove it on that one right there. Ran into the building with no shirt on, so yeah, scared the hell out of Holly next door. But what's your shove it? 800-737-0098 on the Talkback feature on the free iHeartRadio app. Here's POD. 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

0: Tampa Bay's rock station. If you're looking for an example of a good talk back, how it's supposed to go on a Shove It Friday,
1: yeah,
0: Ryan, one of our regulars, is really good at it, and this is his Shove It right here, all right?
2: Good morning, Crash, Producer X. My Shove It today is going to phone zombies, staring at your phone, crossing the road, running into people, running into trash cans, just staring at your phone. Pay attention, people. Pay attention. It's dangerous. Shove it! Big time, baby! 98 rocks the bay.
0: There you go.
1: That was like a shot of espresso. Damn.
0: But he got it out. He's getting into the weekend correctly, like you're supposed to get into the weekend.
1: You know what? Ryan's the one who capitalizes. I think we're his therapy bill.
0: Yeah, I mean, there's no copay.
1: Nah.
0: Just get us a beer down the road, man.
1: Yep.
0: All right, so if you got one of those. Yeah, that's right, he did. 800-737-0098, or use the red microphone. 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
1: Yeah, all right. We got Turnstile going to be at England Brothers Park in September. Just won that Grammy, you know. Yeah, next thing you know, might be selling out the big stage. Might be one of your last opportunities to catch them.
0: I've been listening to them a lot.
1: Before they really kind of blow. I would say blow up, they won a Grammy. I'm talking like they're on their precipice of the next level. You know what I'm talking about.
0: Getting people coming to their shows now that they've won that Grammy.
1: So now might be the time. You can hop on our Instagram this weekend at 98 Rocks the Bay, follow some directions, win some free tickets.
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0: Sports Ken coming up. Looks like the NFL is ranked the divisions, including great. The NFC South. We'll let you know where that is coming up here, right?
1: Yeah, and we also got the World Cup odds, and we're going to dive into some golf. The British Open happening right now.
0: There's a local flair to it.
1: Yeah, we got a local who's on the top of the leaderboard. We'll dive into it. Right. Coming up.
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1: On this day in sports.
2: Yeah, we got a couple of walking records today, Crash. We'll take your ride back to 1926, where this guy named Paavo Nurmi walked a world record 4x1,500 meters in 16 minutes.
3: Man, have you seen those people walk real fast like that?
2: I can't believe that time. I mean, just it's walking. I feel like the pace is set.
3: Yeah.
2: But he did that, and then...
3: That's hips kind of... You ever see him? It's like a walk that you look like you got poop.
2: He looks like mean man. They called him the Flying Finn. it was his nickname.
3: They walk like they got to use the bathroom. That's what it looks like. Like, I gotta go!
2: And then you fast forward about 6 years later, Babe Ruth drew his 2,000th career walk.
3: Okay.
2: Which was on a way to a record against the Cleveland Indians.
3: All right, that's on this day in sports.
2: Yeah, and then we'll start with the Rays, who are back in action today. Double time. We got ourselves a doubleheader to kick off the second part of the season against the Boston Red Sox. First pitch, 1:30 for game number one, 7:10 game number two. Maybe we can set a record. Kevin Cash can get ejected from both games in the same day.
3: All right, going into the second half.
2: Yeah.
3: The Rays lead the AL.
2: Duh.
3: All right. They have a 3-game lead on the Yankees. In the National League, the Dodgers have a 2-game lead over the Brewers right now. So that's basically going into the second half. How's that all going to pan out? We'll just wait and see. It's been a roller coaster ride for the Rays.
2: That's what we're right in that kind of sweet spot for the Rays to kind of just do Rays things. So we're hoping for a strong start. It's going to start 2 games against the team that's in last place, I think. I'm pretty sure the
3: Nothing makes me happier than beating the Red Sox, man.
2: Red Sox and Yankees, man.
3: Got a bunch of Red Sox friends and... Sorry about your luck today.
2: We got a 10-game lead on the Red Sox right now, so we can go ahead and just kind of throw them to the wolves. Ooh, there.
3: Don't say that.
2: Starting today, 1:30, and Junior Caminero expected to be in the lineup.
3: All right.
2: So we will take a, let's see, we got the World Cup doing their thing this weekend. You got
3: Who's favored in that anyway?
2: Let's see, France was favored in their game, and then let me pull up the,
3: France.
2: Yeah, France versus England. It looks like England's actually favored in that game, +275 on that one.
3: Are you talking about the second place game?
2: The third place game.
3: Yeah,
2: France and England playing tomorrow night. Yeah, England the favorite in that one. Spain, Argentina on Sunday. Looks like Spain's favored in that one, +125.
3: All right,
2: over unders. 2.5 goals.
3: I'm going Argentina on that one.
2: Early and often.
3: Going for the old guy on that one.
2: Messi's going to just show out there. Right. We'll take a ride to the NFL where Saints Alvin Kamara is vowed to rework his contract with the Saints because he wants one and done. He does not want to play for another team. He wants to retire as Saint. He's a team man, team goal. Kamara.
3: I think the Saints are going to be a little better than people think. And they just ranked the divisions in the NFL. The NFC South, last place. Out of all the divisions ranked. I think by the end of the year, this year, I think it's going to be ranked a little higher. I think that division is going to take a jump up, but number one division in football.
2: Man, I would say whatever one the Rams are in would be my guess, but I don't think I'm right on that one.
3: NFC North is number one.
2: I mean, that one's tough, though. The Packers are always a good team. The Lions are obviously the Lions. And the Bears, they got Caleb Williams.
3: They're stacked.
2: They got the Madden cover guys, so I'm just going to go ahead and I'm going to write them off the season.
3: All right. British Open right now, we have a local out of Tampa that was at the top of the leaderboard yesterday. He just finished today. He's in second place now, but some local flavor.
2: Yeah, right, we have, what was his name? It was Jacob... Jackson Suber shot a 65 yesterday over in England during the British Open. $17.75 million for the purse on this one.
3: And the weather's good over there, which is a change because usually the British Open has got that kind of foggy, windy thing going on right now. So it's going to be fun to watch.
2: Yeah,
3: Since it's raining here, I don't have anything else to do. Watch that.
2: Round two already underway, like you just said, Crash. Suber shot a 69 today, which put him four shots worse than yesterday. Bounced him two shots off the lead because the guy, Lucas Herbert, is up from 38th place after he shot even yesterday and now is 8 under.
3: How many birdies did he have?
2: I think he's through like 13 or 14 holes right now, but he's got like 6 or 7. No, he's got 8 birdies. He shot even. Duh, he shot even. He's on a tear right now. So, but yeah, I mean, Rory McIlroy is, he's all the way down the list, honestly.
3: I'm scrolling down the list. Scheffler's got to still play. Right.
2: Yeah, Scheffler actually almost took an unplayable ball yesterday after he shanked one so hard.
3: All right.
2: So, you know, lots to do there.
3: All right.
2: Lots to watch on a rainy
3: weekend.
2: Lots
3: to watch inside because it's going to be raining all weekend long, it looks like here. All right. Two songs away from Florida or not Florida. Here's we roll commercial free, Disturbed, Stricken. It's Crash Mornings at 98 Rock.

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0: name where you're from and who or what you want to tell to shove it on a Shove It Friday. We'll get back to those. It's time for Florida or Not Florida, all right?
1: Yeah, and Crash, when you're thinking of fake body parts that would land you on Florida or Not Florida, is there a couple that probably come to mind?
0: There's one in particular.
1: Yeah. Well, today's superstar had a fake appendage.
0: Yeah, okay.
1: And it landed him superstardom, all right?
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3: All right, we had a contestant on the line, but due to
4: Julie just
3: something
4: hung,
3: or another,
4: Julie just hung up on us right when we were getting ready to go live.
3: I'm gonna. Can I fill in for Julie
4: on
3: this one?
4: You can fill in because I don't know. I haven't told you the entire story yet. Here, Crash.
3: Cross your fingers, Julie.
4: All right. So today we got a superstar. His name is James.
3: All right.
4: And James pulled up. For his drug test, all right?
3: Okay.
4: He's already on probation.
3: Pretty important.
4: All right.
3: Make sure you're flying right, okay?
4: So he pulls up to his drug test, and that's when cops were like, wait a minute. You're on probation for driving without a license. You're not supposed to be driving. So they see him pull up to the drug test, and that's when they immediately are flagged. They go to arrest our man, and that's when they put him in the back of the car.
3: Okay.
4: He's got the handcuffs behind his back.
3: Okay.
4: And he goes, Mr. Copper, my hands hurt. Can you put him in front of me, please? So they put him in front of him. As a courtesy.
3: Right.
4: And that's when you see him kind of fangling around in the back seat of the car.
3: Because there's a camera back there.
4: Right. And something hits the floor. All right. That's when the cop gets out, looks, and this is the term he used. He said, hey, what's up with the wet wiener on the floor? Because our superstar had a jerry-rigged Wizinator with the bladder
3: and
4: a heating device to defraud his own drug test that he didn't end up getting to take because he was arrested. So they discovered the fake appendage on the floor. He denied it was his immediately, like a normal person would. And that's when they looked at the car camera and they said, you busted. You busted. And now he's got more on the rap sheet.
3: There you go.
4: The question is, Florida or not Florida today? This is a doozy.
3: Do the skin tones match?
4: According to police...
3: That's important right there.
4: That was not in question.
3: Okay.
4: So, I think the fact that it fell off...
3: Yeah,
4: that's
3: always a prime indicator. Either that, he's got bigger problems. Otherwise,
4: fell off right in the car because he was trying to stash it in the seats because he knew he was busted.
3: All right, you gotta watch where you stash those things. all right, cross your fingers, Julie. I'm hoping that this is the Sunshine State.
4: You know what? We will take credit for this one. Flagler County getting credit.
3: Hell yeah, that's what I'm talking about.
4: Flagler
3: right there.
4: County getting credit for this one.
3: That's our boy right there.
4: Yep, he's now getting busted for defrauding a drug test and tampering with evidence. So go ahead and just throw that on there, along with violating his initial probation.
3: Yeah, got a lot of checks there.
4: Yeah, he apparently was out stealing appliances from construction sites, which led to them suspending his license.
3: There you go. That's how you get off Florida or not Florida. And by
4: the
3: way,
4: superstar of the week. Oh, there's Julie.
3: A lot of you are going to be inside, maybe doing a little cocktailing this weekend. Stay on the right side of Florida or not Florida.
4: Just drink and don't leave the house.
3: Just stay there, all right? All right. Julie, I won for you. All right, so there you go. Round of applause for me for Julie. I stunt double for Julie today. Ask me what radio station rocks the bay.
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of shooting yesterday, and how much do you think Luke Skywalker's lightsaber just went for in an auction? 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
2: All right, some of the rain kind of moving out of Pinellas County now, but earlier this morning it was absolutely gnarly. Lots of light shows.
3: Yeah.
2: Survived a lightning strike here at iHeart Tampa Bay.
3: Yeah, 98 Rocks the Bay on Instagram. You can actually see Crash's account of our building.
2: You can see where I almost pooped my pants, but
3: phenomenal.
2: I did have to beep out an F-bomb in
3: there. There was a trash truck driver listens to us, and he said he jumped out of the seat like a little girl.
2: Yeah.
3: Like, what happened?
2: But yeah, the weather's gnarly. 80% chance of rain today, 90% chance tomorrow, and looks like we're going to have this disturbance in the Gulf is going to be going through, and maybe who knows what's going to happen when it enters the other side of the state there, but there's another developing subtropical system off the coast of Africa that everybody's paying attention to now. So we'll keep you updated on that.
3: That all right. Time of year where we got a new one every 25 minutes, Crash. We'll start with the deputies yesterday in Ruskin. Two of them were shot in that whole ordeal. Now, this morning, you know, the photos have come out. Everybody is
2: recovering.
3: Who knows how okay they're going to be? That's a very traumatic
2: experience. We just know they're alive, and that's awesome.
3: They're alive. Yeah. They're on the mend. Doesn't look like, you know, it wasn't fatal. So
2: the third officer came in and shot the suspect.
3: Yeah, shot the suspect. The poor girl that was caught up in the whole mess. There's a lot to unpack here. There's a lot of unanswered questions that we're kind of just...
2: We're just happy
3: the cops are all right and everybody has calmed down. And
2: thank you to the men and women that serve and protect all the time, man. So thank you.
3: Run right into it.
2: All right.
3: But anyway, we'll take a ride over to Clearwater. Now, we were talking about this last week, Crash. Clearwater City Council was trying to determine whether or not they wanted to set up a municipal electric grid.
2: Do their own power.
3: And do their own stuff and have it just run through the city or tie into Duke for a 30-year contract, right? Which would, you know, Duke would foot the cost for the infrastructure as opposed to the city that would have to do it. There was a whole lot of whatevers. Well, the Clearwater City Council voted 5-0 to approve the contract for 30 years with Duke. Despite the fact that they had a lot of people come up during the public forum part and say, don't accept the contract with Duke.
2: You know, I wasn't there, and I don't know what the ins and outs of this, but seems as though, what do they have the public forums for, if that's the case?
3: I mean,
2: overwhelming in one way or another.
3: Probably, you know? Just to make the public feel like there are a lot of people come up during the public forum part and say, don't accept the contract with Duke.
2: You know, I wasn't there, and I don't know what the ins and outs of this, but seems as though, what do they have the public forums for, if that's the case?
3: I mean, if it's overwhelming
2: in one way or another.
3: Probably, you know? Just to make the public feel like they're heard. Yeah. Now, granted, there was a hefty, like, $500 million to $1 billion price tag to buy the infrastructure from Duke Energy to set it up. While Duke's going to be, you know, you go the other way. Duke makes they take care of the infrastructure. They make the commitment to the community in that way.
2: Yeah.
3: So there are pros
2: solar.
3: And cons.
2: Let's go solar.
3: Yeah, there's the pros and cons of it, but the residents are very against it. City Council is very for it. Could create a great power struggle.
2: All right.
3: We'll watch that one over the next. They got to vote again in the next, like, month. We'll take a ride over to, where was the Blue Angels thing happening, Crash?
2: So this was Wednesday. You know, the Blue Angels are doing a flyby on the East Coast.
3: Was it on the East Coast? I didn't know where it was actually happening.
2: Check that. But this time, you know, there's a certain distance they usually keep. This one got really close and just buzzed everybody like they've never been buzzed before here.
4: I've been coming for 10 years, and I've never seen a pass like that in my life.
5: I'm going to remember that for probably the past.
6: They were flying over our heads all day. Nothing nearly like that. I would describe it as frightening in a good way, like when you're watching a movie hoping for the jump scare where it gets your heart pumping.
2: I mean, you can almost see the pilot in there, you know, with the thumbs up pretty much.
3: That cannot be. I'm looking at the video right now. It was Pensacola Beach, so it was up at the they have a big Air Force base up there, right?
2: Yeah, so the jet passes, and it takes about 3 Mississippi before all the sound comes and all the, you know, the force of that speed of the jet going by. So I'm not sure whether that was by design or not.
3: I believe they were that low.
2: Yeah, it was really low. You guys
3: see the
2: video.
3: That one looked like it was about to touch the water.
2: Yeah, so
3: I can't believe it. No, that's insane. They did come out and say initially the Navy said there's no fines for the pilots. The pilots aren't going to get in any trouble.
2: They're like, you're welcome.
3: They're like, yeah. Yeah.
2: Pretty cool.
3: It's like, enjoy that pretty awesome experience. Sorry your ears hurt for a few minutes, but that was badass.
2: Yeah, for real.
3: Just take the video, team it up with Freebird, get a million
2: views.
3: You're a
2: part of history. Congratulations.
3: You're welcome. All right. And you know what? That's kind of what Will Shatner is saying to the city of Chicago and Riot Fest. He got added on to the bill. We were talking about it. He's playing on the 20th, which is Sunday.
2: 95 years old. He's going to be the oldest performer ever at Riot Fest.
3: Yeah. All right, he's got, his musical, spoken word, live action situation.
2: None of it's going to happen unless this rider comes on, though.
3: And, right, his rider came out, and Riot Fest posted it. And when I tell you, it was the absolute craziest thing I think I've seen. Like, he wants a boat named after him just so he can captain a ship. He wants an entire, like, 8 pallets full of Faygo soda so the insane clown posse can't have it.
2: They can't have any. Anybody else can have
3: some. Yeah, they're performing on Sunday as well. I've gotten a Faygo shower from ICP, and it's, you like get baptized. So why ruin that, honestly?
2: The Shat wants to do that.
3: The Shat wants to do it. Yeah, he wants his dressing room to be renamed, Shat's Shag Spot or something like that.
2: He wants a Montreal Canadiens hockey sweater with John Stamos's signature on it.
3: Why?
2: And 4 feet of Polish sausage. Just throw it out there.
3: The Shag Palace. Yeah,
2: right, there's that.
3: I really want them to come through. Riot Fest posted on Instagram. They're like, we need help. Somebody's got to name a boat after this guy. Like, we need help.
2: He's not doing it unless we fill this rider.
3: Right. He's got all the Faygo.
2: But don't forget the bouquet of flowers in the vase.
3: Okay. You need just for some class there.
2: All right.
3: Finally, Crash, we spoke about this auction a while ago. Where there's a bunch of pop culture stuff that was going to be on the block, including Mark Hamill's lightsaber, a.k.a. Luke Skywalker's from Empire Strikes Back. That was the one that I was keying on. I mean, like the ruby red slippers from Wizard of Oz was in the mix, the hat, all of that stuff. Well, the numbers are starting to come back in. And how much do you think Skywalker's lightsaber went for on the block? Now, I think you know the answer, but...
2: Yeah, I know it's got to be somewhere approaching $3 million. Darth Vader's lightsaber went for $3.65 million.
3: Right, and so he broke that record.

0: All right, we got another chance for you to pick up $1,000 in gas cash coming up. We've had local winners with those nationwide gas cash keywords. All you got to do is enter those at 98rock.com when you hear the keyword. You're going to hear a keyword coming up here in the next 15 minutes, right after the Friday Fix Mix. Some reactions from them.
1: Right? I've been trying to win for 7 freaking years, man.
2: Dang.
1: I am actually going traveling to show that $1,000 is going to help my gas out.
0: It's Craig and Charles right there, two local winners this week. Why can't that be you coming up here just a few minutes away during your 98 at 9, all right?
2: Yeah, you're going to catch keywords on the tens all the way until, what, 9:10 tonight, Crash?
0: Yeah, that's 9 in total right there. So take advantage of every single one of them. It'll be the easiest $1,000 you ever made in your life, right? Good luck from 98 Rock.

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0: Home of the Tampa Bay Buccaneers. And guaranteed human. You know what time it is.
2: What's the time?
0: It's Friday.
2: Friday.
0: It's week

What's up, people? My name is Malcolm from Scratch and Sniff. Got producer Sebastian with me. Welcome to the weekend. Let's get our freak on.

Right here on the Friday Fix Mix. Every Friday, kicking off your weekend. Appreciate you tuning in. Producer Sebastian, you the man. We'll catch you next Friday. Be safe. We out of here. Friday Fix Mix. Over.

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1: All right, you heard the guy. 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And you got a chance to win $1,000. We've had, what, three local winners over the past week or something like that?
2: Yeah, we've only been doing that, I think, for like a week, so...
1: So we're like right in the top of the company right
2: We're
1: now.
2: Just really just the people from Tampa be winning. Everyone needs that cash.
1: And don't forget the $1,000 phone call. If you enter the keyword, you got to answer the phone call. You're not going to recognize the number. So good luck for everybody.
2: Shout out to Charles from St. Pete. Won at 10 o'clock with Allie yesterday.
1: And two 11 o'clock winners.
2: We're like messy getting the assists on these. We're just tapping you towards the water, towards the cash. So
1: it didn't happen during our show, but it's like the next hour over. So we get the assist.
2: We'll get the assist, but we want the win right now. Yeah. Bonus.
1: We want you. We want to be calling your name out for this keyword right here.
2: Yep.
1: All right. Bonus. 98rock.com. What'd you learn on the show?
2: Today I learned about William Shatner's rider for Riot Fest, and somebody needs to name a boat after him so he can captain a ship one more time, which I think is hilarious, honestly.
1: So if he doesn't get this rider completed, is he going to perform tomorrow? It's Sunday.
2: Is when he's performing at Riot Fest. I also love that he wants to hoard all the Faygo so ICP can't have it. Which, why, man? That is a recipe for getting like a bunch of juggalos just pissed off at you.
1: They've got their own Faygo. He wants his own.
2: Hopefully he doesn't hoard it. He wants 8 pallets. Hopefully he doesn't hoard it all. I learned absolutely ridiculous rider, and I am here for all of it.
1: At 95, Captain Kirk will be the oldest performer ever at Riot Fest.
2: He's got a forthcoming metal album that he's working on, so.
1: I learned that if you're going to a probation hearing for driving under the influence and you can't drive, until you get through the process, you can't drive to the probation hearing.
2: No, you can't do that. Our superstar did not. Yeah. He was just, cooked on a lot of levels.
1: Well, the thing about it was he was going to take a pee test, and then that went wrong as well. Here's the audio from that. This is about the officer, actually.
3: Uh-oh. What is this stuff? What is it? I don't know what that is.
4: Yeah. James, I have you on video pulling out a pee bag out of your pants, okay? I'm not stupid. I clean this car every day. I'm responsible for what is in this car. I am frustrated because I asked you if you have anything on your person.
3: I don't.
4: Okay? You did. And you're lying to me. So if you want to go down the rabbit hole of lying and see where this ends up, I'm more than happy to do it.
1: Whose fake penis is that in the car? There's no...
2: What's with the
1: It can only be yours, man. All right.
2: It can only be your... You're the only one here. And,
1: Yeah, the Wizinator. He's going to take a fake pee to the probation hearing.
2: Yeah, I guess he was running around stealing appliances from construction, like new construction sites, and a lot of them.
1: He's got a list.
2: He's and add defrauding a pee test onto that list there. So he was immortalized into superstardom today.
1: I also learned there's some localized flooding in Pinellas County from all the rain.
2: Overnight. I just got the alert that they're warning you that the flash flooding could happen. There's a heavy rainfall over the next handful of days expected. So your high flood zones, guess what? They're probably going to flood.
1: Yeah.
2: All right. We're going to get like 6 to 8 inches of rain in the next couple days.
1: Also, if you missed it, I was there. I accidentally was there filming when our building got struck by lightning.
2: It was earlier this morning. I saw the video of it and I was able to get it reposted up on 98 Rocks the Bay on Instagram.
1: Okay.
2: You can see just how bright that light is in just the thumbnail photo.
1: Yeah, make sure you check that out.
2: So, yeah, extrapolate that to a building getting hit.
1: That's what we learned. Crash test coming up in about 15 minutes for those Summer Nights Busch Gardens passes. Here's the star goddess.
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2: Just about anything. 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
3: Yeah, it's on my shove it today, Crash.
2: Okay.
3: I have a lot of problems. This is my platform.
2: Read his bio.
3: Yeah, sure. All right. So, the question today is, why do I have another problem with my neighbor?
2: What's the latest?
3: What's the latest issue with my neighbors that I seem to have? I live in an 80-plus unit condo complex. I got problems with, like, 79 people.
2: Maybe you need, like, federal relocation or something like that.
3: Maybe I just need some common sense with other people.
2: I personally think you owe the person $5.
3: Well, I personally think that you're absolutely nuts. But anyway, if you can tell me what my problem is with my neighbor, we'll hook you up with those passes to go to Busch Gardens. Summer Nights is going down until early August. Later hours. Okay. Roller coasters at night. Kumba's closing, so go catch a ride on it. They got the free beer going on.
2: All right. There you go. 800-737-0098 if you'd like to take the crash test. If you want all sing along during your 98 at 9 here.

0: 98 Rock. Who's this?
1: Hey, good morning. This is Mike.
0: All right, Mike.
2: Hey, Mike. What's up, dude?
1: All right. How you doing this morning?
2: I'm doing well. Mike, earlier today, I gave a shove it to my neighbor. Do you remember why?
1: Yeah, he was feeling up on your drawers.
2: He's feeling up on my freaking undies, man. Guy was folding the clothes.
0: You have a shared laundry room. Area.
2: Yeah, I have a shared laundry room. I have a problem with people just touching my laundry, moving it out at the first convenient time for them. Me and this dude missed each other by like 5 minutes. And those 5 minutes, he decided to pull my clothes out, fold some of my underwear, and leave it half neat for me. The rest of it was just thrown. Like, literally, just a couple of pairs of underwear were the only thing that were folded. It's so weird. It's so weird.
0: I think you owe him $5 for folding what he folded.
2: The turndown service, I was unwanted and unrequested, and now I'm down a few pairs because I just threw them away. I was like, you touched them. I can't live with that.
0: Wow. Okay.
2: I cannot live with that.
0: There you go. All right, Mike, congratulations. Producer X's misfortune is your fortune.
2: That's right, man. Bring an extra pair of underwear because you're heading to Busch Gardens. You're going to go see Summer Nights. It's hot. The rides are, might, leave you with a little bit of a wet spot. You might need to change. So that's for you to figure out, but we're going to get you the tickets. Summer Nights going on until early August. Congratulations. What radio station rocks the Bay, dude?
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If you ever have a suggestion for the Daily Nugget, you can get those to us, all right? 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
2: All right, William Shatner is going to be at Riot Fest, or unless they get his rider done. I'm not sure exactly, but he's the subject for your, or the author of this quote here for your Daily Nugget on the 17th of July, 2026.
3: You have to create your life. You have to carve it, or a... like a sculpture.
2: He didn't say Uhura on this quote, though. You have to create your life. You have to carve it like a sculpture. Every little detail. You can't forget the details. A lot of people try to skip steps, but that's what this 95-year-old man is trying to throw across right there.
4: I'm looking at the post quote they just put on for Riot Fest. It says the Uckers is his heavy metal band.
2: The Uckers?
4: U-C-K-E-R-S. Just missing one very important letter.
2: Or is it? Yeah, happy birthday. Well, he had a birthday this week, I believe it was.
4: No, his birthday's in March.
2: March?
4: His birthday's every day, but no, it's in March.
2: 95 years old. You have to create your life. You have to carve it like a sculpture. William Shatner, everybody. Take that into your day, and good luck at Riot Fest, dude.
4: You know what? He wants a full bowl of sauerkraut ready to eat. I'm never going to look at sauerkraut again. The same.
2: Take that in your day. That's your Daily Nugget.

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Well, I can think of one thing. A Friday with an extra stack of cash. We're going to hand that out next. 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

the Rays will start the second half of their season today, but it is also worth noting that the Bolts, we now know what their season's going to look like as well. We'll talk about that coming up in just a few. 98 Rock, Tampa Bay's Rock Station. 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

0: super excited about this. Earlier this week, the NHL dropped their entire schedule for the 26-27 season. Our Tampa Bay Lightning will play their first real game on the road October 1st. That's going to be on the road against the New York Rangers. And their first home game of the season is going to be Saturday, October the 3rd. Circle it on your calendar. The Washington Capitals will be in town for that one. And also, NHL is bringing back the All-Star Game for the first time since 2024. 98 Rock.
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0: Well, FIFA World Cup coming to a close this weekend. You got the, what do we call it, the bronze medal match or the consolation match is going to be tomorrow in South Florida. That's between France and England. And then, of course, the whole thing wraps up Sunday in New Jersey. You got Spain versus Messi's Argentina. Who's it going to be? 98 Rock Tampa Bay is Rock Station.
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Major League Baseball season getting underway today. Actually, technically last night, there was a game last night, but the Red Sox are hosting our Tampa Bay Rays. It's an afternoon game, which is unusual for a Friday. 1:35 first pitch for the Rays. Red Sox. Rays are sending Griffin Jacks to the mound. 98 Rock.

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FIFA World Cup wraps up in New Jersey on Sunday, and the list of performers on FIFA's website includes Tom Cruise. I'm assuming he's not singing or dancing. It's probably stunt-related, right? Let's take bets. Is he going to be, like, air-shooting into the pitch, maybe?

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Linkin Park has already released two teasers for their Unshatter movie that tells the story of them moving forward as a band since Chester's death, which has been 9 years now. Actually, this coming Monday is the anniversary of his death. 98 Rock, Tampa Bay's Rock Station.

Forecasters have an eye on an area in the northeastern Gulf that has only a 20% chance of developing over the next few days, but not expected to threaten southwest Florida, but it could increase rain chances near us and the Big Bend early next week. We'll keep an eye on it. 98 Rock, Tampa Bay's Rock Station.

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0: 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They're also going to give them rings. They're calling them bespoke championship rings. Quote, bringing one of the most recognizable American sporting traditions to the global game. And I got to be honest with you, I think these things are always very impressive, but as someone who, you know, loves jewelry myself, they are oftentimes very gaudy, and I just don't know that they're actually wearable. Is it still just a collectible, kind of like the medals? Yeah. 98 Rock, Tampa Bay's Rock Station. I haven't seen what they look like yet.
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98 Rock, Tampa Bay's Rock Station. Rays back on the diamond this afternoon, starting the second half of their MLB season, facing off against Wilson Contreras and the Red Sox in the first of four games. There's a doubleheader today, a day-night doubleheader. 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

0: this is how you think your Friday should feel?
1: Oh, my gosh. Oh, boy. I heart, we love you. Oh, my gosh. Oh, this is huge.
0: It is. Winning $1,000 right now in the world is a good thing. And I'm about to give you another chance at $1,000 in gas cash in two songs at 98 Rock.

0: so much going on right in our own backyard, but you look at their budget and go, I can't afford nothing. That's all right. $1,000 right now. Think about this. Maybe go to Busch Gardens, do summer nights. Maybe do the Aqua Glow at Adventure Island. Maybe make a quick one-nighter over to Orlando for a little bit of fun. What do you want to do? Come on. 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

So we're watching this blob in the Gulf that would be Bertha if it develops, which just in name alone is like, and if you got cursed with the name Bertha, I'm so sorry. Remember, though, eventually you're going to put your parents in a home and they forget about that when they name you. You know what I mean? People who name their kids like Hammer, Screwdriver. Anyway, I digress. It's a rainmaker and we need the rain. So let's see what happens with this thing, okay? Nothing to be concerned about as of now. GNR at 98 Rock.

0: And now, another episode of Big Rig's What the Dumb on 98 Rock.
1: So, you know, things in the classroom have gotten a lot tougher for teachers, right? With the digital age and phones and distractions. You know, back in the day when we were kids, back in my day, whenever we'd pass notes, play football from desk to desk with triangle paper, the stupid stuff, right? So, in New York State, they've decided now that the best option is to hire a company that makes robotic sex dolls to become teachers' assistants in the classroom. Yeah, new technology. They definitely say will spice up the classroom. I mean, what are we going to do? Let the teacher's aide randomly roam around and give some nice massages and other things? I mean, I'll tell you what, U.S. history class will definitely be a little bit more interesting now. And I mean, really, what's the end game here? Like, are they packed with lots of AI knowledge? Like, what? Yes. Question, class? Can you tell us when the first adult toy was invented in the U.S.? We'll have to defer to the AI robot for that.
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Still cabins. If you want to get on that Sublime cruise, go out there for Reef Madness. What a fun way. Right before Thanksgiving and all your in-laws or outlaws show up, whatever you call them. Right? And things get real stressful. Go out on the boat. Hang out. The boat becomes the stage and backstage all wrapped up into one. There's over 100 different world's best tattoo artists that are going to be there. Tons of bands. Sublime's official website is how you get your boarding passes. Book it up, baby. It's Korn. It's Rig. It's 98 Rock.

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And come about 1 o'clock today, those storms moved in Hillsboro, and they've been exploding all over the bay, which is great. We need this rain. But the lightning, man, the lightning is intense. So power outages have been ramping up all around the bay over the last hour or so. And it's probably going to be like that for the rest of the afternoon off and on. A lot of strikes, a lot of cloud to ground. So seek shelter from the lightning. You should know this. It's 98.

0: So we announced a couple weeks ago, Turnstile, Grammy Award winners that they are, love the band. They and Hatebreed are coming to play England Brothers Park in Pinellas Park. Super cool venue. I'm so glad a couple years ago that thing was breathed back to life and has hosted some amazing shows. You have the chance right now and all weekend to win tickets to come out and be a part of this fun. All you need is to hop onto our Instagram page right now. It is a Gram winning weekend at 98 Rocks the Bay. You will see the post. Do as we ask. Three simple things. It takes like 30 seconds, if even, to get yourself and a friend in the running for these ticks.
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There you have a couple of networks, and that's the end of that. And they're experiencing all these American artists, some of which they've never heard before. Tom Petty's a big one. Notice that. Lynyrd Skynyrd's another. Metallica, of course. Everybody knows Metallica. But just the experience they're getting out of some of the American culture has been fun to watch. It really has. Makes you appreciate where you live a little bit more. Stop with the doom and gloom of social media. You watch enough of that crap, you think the world's on fire. It's not a good rock.

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Kicking the ass out of the back end of the workday, getting you another $1,000 keyword for some gas cash. Craig and Charles, so far winners right here in Tampa Bay, one in St. Pete, one in Tampa. And I'm thinking you're next in literally 6 minutes from right now, or two songs at 98 Rock.

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So we got a big blob right off the west coast. It's kind of sitting to the south of Tampa. What would eventually be Bertha if she does develop. And there has been a pretty good circulation there. There was even like what looked like an eye earlier, although it wasn't. It was just how the clouds opened up in the center. But it's pulling all this moisture up and right over us. And man, we need it. We're all, I think most of us right now, have had some very beneficial rains over the last 3 hours. And it's going to continue off and on all the way through next Thursday. So hopefully we can put a huge dent in this drought we got. It's 98 Rock. It's

0: the Rays are on the road. They'll be home next Friday. And if you didn't hear this, so every Friday home game the rest of the season, they're literally paying you to come to the ballpark. $10 vouchers. And here's how I look at it. They do the whole happy hour thing from the opening of the gates until first pitch, $5 beers. So that's two free beers right there. Or however you want to parlay that into anything, food, merchandise, whatever. But it's great. So, you know, I mean, they're literally giving you some money back to come out to the ballpark. And if you do the Sky Deck, I'm telling you, that to me is the best deal in baseball. Because depending on the game, you can get tickets starting at $48. And you get your beer, your wine, your food selection up there. It's all like ballpark snack food. You're not eating a gourmet, like, five-course meal. You don't need it. You're at the ballpark, for crying out loud. But $48, you do that with all, like, all the other teams, it's a couple hundred dollars. So get out, see some Rays baseball before the season is done, and have a good time. They'll be back, like I said, next Friday. I'm going to reload you with nails, gorillas, and more Shut Up at 98 Rock for your weekend that begins very soon.
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So the Nine Inch Nails tease yesterday was their collaboration with Boys Noize for Nine Inch Noize and the vinyl issue of that that's going to be on its way. So if you hit up any of the Nine Inch Nails social media, you will find out the insight on that. Gorillaz, Biggest Riggus, and 98 Rock on the Job.

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Mandatory Metallica, 7 o'clock tonight, like it always is with Klinger. If you have a suggestion for what you want on this Friday, don't hesitate. 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

Wednesday of next week. That is International Ozzy Osbourne Day. It's also the day they're honoring Ozzy with a beer. And I think it's been out before, his Patient Number 9. It's like a grand ale, I think is what they're calling it. Some have called it a lager. It's had a gazillion things, but you'd have to have it ordered into the States. It's not here just yet. OzzyBeer.com is the website to check in. It's Nutty at Rock. It's 3 days grace.

Next week at about this time, I'm going to be giving you an every afternoon chance to go party with Turnstile and Hatebreed. Yeah, 440 every day next week here at 98 Rock.

on with his sickness over here. The Big Rig Rage and Rigor is coming. That is our usually 5 o'clock Friday kickoff with Andrew WK and Psycho Stick's beer song. It summons the beginning of another weekend in swamp ass season. Yes. It's Nadia Rock. It's Tampa Bay's Rock Station.

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0: 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I am drunk. 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I am
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You got the keyword there right before the offspring, did you not? Don't worry. I'm going to reset it for you again here about 5:30. So hold tight, friend. I got you. Big Rig and Floyd as we keep it commercial free.

Christina Younts is with us in Seminole, asking for the Cranberries to take it back to the 90s when they would come out of the adult contemporary land they'd been living in and decided to get darker, heavier, and they did it with Zombie. It's 98 Rock.

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0: 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Temple Bees.

0: When the teachers can't keep their attention, you know what we do in Western New York State? We bring in the sex dolls.
1: No, really. Seriously. Yeah. Wait till you catch this. What the Dumb of the Day after Rage at 98 Rock.
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1: So, you know, things in the classroom have gotten a lot tougher for teachers, right? With the digital age and phones and distractions. You know, back in the day when we were kids, back in my day, whenever we'd pass notes, play football from desk to desk with triangle paper, the stupid stuff, right? So, in New York State, they've decided now that the best option is to hire a company that makes robotic sex dolls to become teachers' assistants in the classroom. Yeah, new technology, they definitely say, will spice up the classroom. I mean, what are we going to do? Let the teacher's aide randomly roam around and give some nice massages and other things? I mean, I'll tell you what, U.S. history class will definitely be a little bit more interesting now. And I mean, really, what's the end game here? Like, are they packed with lots of AI knowledge? Like, what? Yes. Question, class. Can you tell us when the first adult toy was invented in the U.S.? We'll have to defer to the AI robot for that.
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clock. Big rig on a Friday. We've had some good rain and thunderstorms, and it's going to be like this through next Thursday. So you'll get a little sunshine, heating, boom, boom, boom. Wash, rinse, repeat. You know the deal. It's Afterlife at 98 Rock.

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13: Cosentyx secukinumab is prescribed for adults with moderate to severe plaque psoriasis 300 mg dose and adults with active psoriatic arthritis 150 mg dose. 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

Live to Fallout Boy, who is not really doing much of anything right now. They're like, nah, we're not into doing anniversary tours for old albums. If we're going to go out, we're going to take some new music, go out, play that with the new songs. But yeah, they're just kind of readjusting, being in family. I mean, they had a busy couple years. So spend some time with the wife, the kiddos, enjoy the growing up phase, and the world will be waiting when you get back. Sugar, We're Going Down is Nutty. It rocks the weekend.

been on our Instagram page and you love the band Turnstile or Hatebreed, they're both together, one stage, one night, England Brothers Park, September the 19th over in Pinellas Park. You want to be there? At 98 Rocks the Bay on Instagram, you will see the post. Do the three simple things we ask, and it could be you. You've got the 11:59 p.m. Sunday night to get it.

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7: 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And then the final is in New Jersey on Sunday at 3 between Argentina and Spain. Argentina's Lionel Messi comes into the match tied for the tournament high in goals with 8, and he's also tied for second in assists at 4.
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Boys and I Prevail. I love them. They've been doing some new stuff lately. If you've been following us on our socials, in our stories, you've been seeing the new song they recently released, Paradise, which is out there for your consumption. A duet, if you will. It's a Red Hot Chili Peppers Now, Friday afternoon with the Big Rig, starting your weekend right. 98 Rock.

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0: Well, I do feel like playing a couple of songs for Mandatory Metallica sets the proper expectation every night, especially raising the bar on a Friday.
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0: 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Welcome to 98 Rock. 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

John Down's cover of Simple Man is going to make a beeline into your ears momentarily. Spend a few with Sublime and move on to Something Wicked. I'm talking about Breaking Benjamin next on 98 Rock.

band is going to play that song for our faces and our ear holes right here in Tampa. Let's spend a couple of minutes with Shinedown's incredible cover, of course, of Simple Man on 98 Rock. And then we want to talk about your home of the Tampa Bay Buccaneers.

0: Well, it has a lot of us talking about it for good reason, because we're not the only ones struggling at times throughout our lives with mental health issues. And Eric Bass, you've probably heard this many times over the past 10 days. Eric Bass, multi-instrumentalist from Shinedown, piano. Just incredible guitar player, bass player, producer. He's sitting the first handful of shows out because he said he needs to tend to his mental health and make sure that that is a priority. I really love and appreciate that.
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0: for Sunday at 3 o'clock in New Jersey, with Argentina facing off with Spain in the championship match. Argentina's Lionel Messi and France's Kylian Mbappe are tied at 8 goals apiece in the race for the Golden Boot.
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